0: 215-215.
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2: 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For more health news, go to foxnewshealth.com. 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
6: Lawrence, Massachusetts Mayor Brian Pena being investigated or charged on crimes of stealing money or something. He was arrested for fraud in relation to money that was being just handed out by the government during the pandemic. Alleges that he doesn't speak English. Now, Sam has found a video. Brian Pena, I don't know why his name is Brian, he's from the Dominican Republic, but...
7: It's D. Pena.
6: Oh, is it D. Pena? Well, there you go. That makes all the difference. Thank you.
7: See. Yeah, you're welcome.
6: If it were just Brian Pena, that's crazy, but Brian D. Pena, yeah. Now I get it.
7: Mm-hmm.
6: Thank you. All right, so T-Pain? So here is... What's that?
8: Like T-Pain?
6: Exactly right.
8: Oh.
6: Brian T-Pain de Pena. I do believe he used to perform with T-Pain. So here he is speaking. I have not heard this. Sam has. You and I will hear this together for the first time.
9: No matter what you talk, if you don't take the right action for move your community forward.
6: Why are they clapping? What did you say?
9: I don't speak
6: what?
9: Perfect English. When I knock on door,
6: what?
9: Never I promised to my constituency.
6: What?
9: I speak perfect English, but I make one promise. I move education forward.
6: Guy who can't speak English is going to move education forward in Massachusetts, where I'm pretty sure the language spoken there is English. So, Sam, anything on that?
7: That's horrible.
6: I have never heard somebody, even my grandfather, would not have messed up the word constituent that badly. I don't even know what he said.
7: Yeah. I honestly, I don't know what half of what he said. I don't know if he knew what he was saying.
6: he's giving a speech talking about how well he's going to do in promoting education in his city. And the guy can't speak the language. I don't know.
8: Can I just say that shows you that it doesn't matter what somebody says as long as they have the D, and that's what people end up voting for.
6: I'm going to assume you mean the D under their name, politically.
8: Whatever.
7: Wow.
8: To the side? I don't around?
6: I don't know. I'm just asking. Just, you know, you said they have to have the D. I'm just asking.
7: I'm a woman.
6: What? What do you mean? We know that you're a woman.
8: Maybe.
7: Okay.

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6: And now, all of the news you would probably miss. It's time for Dana's Quick Five.
7: All right, so first up, what do we got here? Well, we got a Portland homeowner who returned from rehab to find a bunch of squatters and 50,000 tires on his property. This dude, an immigrant who came to the United States the correct way, right? Dude comes home. He's in the hospital. He was preparing it to be rehabilitated. He's going to get his own rehab stuff done himself, like health-wise. When he comes back, he finds tens of thousands of old tires all over the place. Squatters broke into his house, and they graffitied it. So I got a two-word solution for you. Smoke bomb. Right? Bust up in the house. Another two-word solution. Flashbang. Super easy. Right? Get it cleaned up. I watched the videos of the guy who goes out and gets these squatters out, and it is one of my favorite. I don't know why he doesn't have a television show. It just is because TV's stupid. But it is fascinating to watch when these people meet somebody with bigger beans than they do. Man. But yeah, the guy says that the cleanup is going to be over $100,000. And he ought to, they just destroy this house. If you've seen some before and after, even though the house is going to get rehabilitated, rehabbed, fixed up, the before and after is insane. By the way, I have no idea why the guy from SNL is behind him in this photo, but it's his. Oh, because, you know, Portland. That's right, Portlandia. That's why. Oh, my gosh, it's too funny. All right. Also, apparently 3 minutes of sprinting may beat an hour of exercise. I completely agree that. I agree with that. I think you should incorporate that somehow into your workouts, because it is true. It's great cardio. I hate cardio. I just don't like my cardio. Is just not a lot of rest between sets. But they've done studies on this. A single 3 minute sprint can actually change 714 blood proteins, while 90 minutes of moderate cycling only changes 7. Lakers controlling owner Jeannie Buss. I don't care. She doesn't want to sell to Kushner and Bob Iger. I'm going to come back to these Somali women fighting inside of a Target.

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5: Voters make their primary picks. I'm Sue Guzman, Fox News. Florida's race for governor is officially set. Fox's Kristen Goodwin telling us.
6: Congressman Byron Donalds winning Florida's GOP gubernatorial primary.
7: My administration will be guided by three pillars: making Florida accountable, achievable, and most of all, affordable.
6: Donalds, who is backed by President Trump, defeating challengers, including Florida Lieutenant Governor Jay Collins. He'll face former Representative David Jolly in November.
8: Voters are desperate for change. We are believing in each other. Folks, I am begging you right now, believe in something better.
6: Jolly, a former Republican, defeating several challengers to secure the Democratic nomination for governor. The two are hoping to succeed term-limited GOP Governor Ron DeSantis. Kristen Goodwin, Fox News.
5: It was a mixed bag for Democratic Socialists in the Sunshine State. Angie Nixon defeating Alex Vindman. Democratic Congress members Debbie Wasserman Schultz and Jared Moskowitz managed to fend off challenges by Democratic Socialists. In Wyoming, Republicans have chosen State Senator Eric Barlow in a four-way primary as their nominee for governor in the race to succeed outgoing Governor Mark Gordon. He'll face Democrat Kenneth Kastner in the November general election. Wyoming Congresswoman Trump-backed Harriet Hageman is going to face Democrat and former state representative James Byrd for the seat held by Senator Cynthia Lummis, who's retiring. In Alaska, Democrat Mary Peltola advances to the general election for the U.S. Senate, and Senator Dan Sullivan advances on the Republican side. Independent Bill Hill and Republican U.S. Representative Nick Begich III have advanced to the general election for Alaska's only U.S. House seat. Democrat Jonathan Christ Hopkins advances to the general election for governor in Alaska. And the U.S. and Canada have now reached a last-minute deal to delay 50% tariffs on Canadian imports. 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

0: Voters sent a clear message. I faced a challenge from the DSA. They threw everything at me, and I didn't change who I am or what I believe.
1: Fox's Madeline Rivera, a Republican congressman, was primaried out. Corey Mills, the 11th House incumbent defeated this year. Mills, who's under an ethics investigation, lost to GOP challenger Ryan Elijah. In Alaska, Democrat Mary Peltola finished first in a Senate primary. Republican incumbent Dan Sullivan was second. They and two others advanced in November in a ranked choice voting contest. Canada is not being hit with big new tariffs this morning.
2: The president releasing a statement just hours before the tariffs were supposed to take effect, writing on Truth Social, "I have paused the 50% tariffs against Canada for a three-day period based on the fact that Canada and the USA, subject to the finalization of documents, have a deal."
1: Fox's Ashley Strohmeyer. Stalemate remains in the Strait of Hormuz. President Trump insists it's open and the U.S. controls it.
3: Immediately after the statement by the president about the Strait of Hormuz, Iranian officials denied the critical waterway is open. Now, the Iranians did launch multiple attacks on vessels there over the weekend.
1: That's Fox's Trey Yingst. 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
17: Does Von Miller count as a splash addition for the Cowboys in the year 2026? Because the way this thing is being tossed around, oh man, what a pickup. Holy crap, the Cowboys got Von Miller. The name sure has a lot of razzle-dazzle. There's definitely some razzle-dazzle to the name Von Miller. Unfortunately for Von Miller and the Cowboys, we live in 2026. We do not live in 2015 or 2014 or something like that. We live in 2026. And so the actual player Von Miller, I don't think so. And if you're perfectly honest, it's not a splash. It's more like some phlegm. It's just a little phlegm at this particular point. It's like just the shell of Von Miller.
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1: It is Two Pros and a Cup of Joe, Fox Sports Radio, LeVar Arrington, Brady Quinn, Jonas Knox with you here. Coming up in about, we'll call a little over 12 minutes from now, we're going to have our midweek awards, the good, the bad, and the ugly. That'll be yours right here on FSR. Congratulations to the preseason All-Americans who were named.
17: guys like

0: 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RanchBot recently closed a $15 million Series B financing round. The company's Internet of Things and satellite-connected platform already helps more than 12,000 producers manage roughly 10 million cattle and 15 million sheep across Australia and North America. Founder Andrew Coppins says a big part of their success is the fact that ranchers can quickly see the value in this water management technology.
1: Despite high beef prices, we are living in a world of rising costs. And ranchers across the world, not just in the US, are trying to find ways to run a more efficient operation. So water is a preoccupation for every single farmer and rancher on the planet because nothing happens without it. So if there's a more efficient way to run and manage your water, I think there all is to hearing about it. And, you know, we're providing them with a simple technology that they can self-install, turn it on, and 5 minutes later, they're going to have better insights than they had previously. Because the status quo at the moment, of course, is driving around to check things that don't need checking.
0: Coppin said the new round of funding will help the company expand their reach to more ranchers across North America.
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0: are demanding change. They are tired of the billionaire and corporations running this country.
1: On MSNBC, Nixon faces GOP Senator Ashley Moody. A similar message in Alaska from Democrat Mary Peltola, who takes on Senator Dan S. Sullivan. Defense Day 16 with nurse Lindsay Clancy on trial for killing her three kids, arguing postpartum psychosis. The judge slapped back the prosecutor for asking her Catholic mother-in-law if she knew murder was a mortal sin. 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
2: I'm Griffin Beach, and here's the latest news this morning from ElkhornMediaGroup.com. A moratorium on new marijuana businesses in Pendleton will expire this week after legal staff advised the council that state law requires any restriction on marijuana sales to be decided by voters. The council will now likely schedule an executive session with their legal staff to look at putting the moratorium on an upcoming ballot. Some councilors did argue last night that zoning regulations already limit the number of retailers. This moratorium was originally requested by local cannabis business owners with their concerns of corporate-owned dispensaries undercutting prices and selling to minors. Despite hope it would reopen yesterday, officials decided to keep Highway 204 closed as crews continue to fight the Hagen fire. Officials cited yesterday the challenging weather and an increase in fire activity. They also said they've had an increase in people entering prohibited areas to watch the fire. Officials are also keeping the same evacuation orders in place as a new incident management team took over command yesterday. Meanwhile, new evacuation orders have been put in place for the Paradise Fire near Walla Walla. Officials said that that fire has become established at the top of Low Ridge and is now backing down toward Low Creek. Interstate 84 was closed for several hours yesterday between Baker City and Ontario after a pickup hauling a trailer suffered an apparent brake failure while it was heading downhill into a construction zone. That ensuing accident also involved a box truck, a minivan, and another vehicle. Multiple injuries were reported, but so far there have been no updates on the conditions. And getting back to fire news, officials in Baker County have fully lifted evacuations on the Anthony, Salmon, Olive Butte, Powder River, and Fox fires. You can read more about these stories and get more of today's top headlines simply by following My Columbia Basin on Facebook.
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2: Here's your Walla Walla Valley weather. We've got mostly clear skies with a light breeze this morning. Temperatures across the area right now in the 60s and 70s. It is going to be mostly sunny for the rest of today, and that light breeze will continue. Looking at highs this afternoon in Walla Walla, College Place, and Milton Freewater of 94. Weston, a high today of 88, and Waitsburg, 93. We'll have another weather update in 30 minutes here on KTEL, but you can check weather anytime at ElkhornMediaGroup.com.
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7: 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And what a pleasure to bring in our next guest, one of the smartest people I know, professor of law at George Washington University and Fox News contributor Jonathan Turley, to talk a little bit about a couple of big cases, starting with Meta, the social media company. 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
1: News. I'm CJ Papa. Major surprise in the Sunshine State for Democratic Socialists. Fox's Dana Marie McNichol in Hannondale, Florida.
2: State Representative Angie Nixon defeating Alex Vindman with a grassroots campaign, delivering a major left-wing victory over an establishment Democrat. Vindman is a former national security official who was a key witness in President Trump's impeachment trial.
1: The winner, Angie Nixon, delivers this prediction to her opponent, Senator

0: The latest news at this hour from ElkhornMediaGroup.com. Umatilla fire officials posted early this morning that they were on the scene of a large pallet fire near Highway 395 and Union Street. They said a significant number of emergency personnel responded and that water supply was an issue when fighting the fire, with water tenders working hard to shuttle water to the site. Witness videos from the incident and photos from early this morning showed a large fire in what looked to be a commercial yard. We're working to get more information. The Benton Franklin Health District has issued a warning after samples from the Columbia River revealed unsafe levels of toxic algae. They said that samples of water and algae clumps taken near Howard Amon Park in Richland showed higher levels of anatoxin A, which can be extremely harmful to pets and humans, especially children. Officials say the public should be vigilant, especially around algae mats. Morrow County officials say an incident yesterday morning on Columbia Lane in Irrigan was a 19-year-old man who had barricaded himself inside a residence and was threatening to harm himself and others. Eventually, that man was taken into custody and no injuries were reported. Law enforcement closed off roads around the site while they investigated. A federal jury has convicted a 30-year-old Tri-Cities man of drug possession and distribution charges after authorities recovered cocaine, methamphetamine, multiple vehicles, and firearms, along with 50,000 fentanyl pills in David Mendoza Ayala's apartment. Officials said that when they served the search warrant on the apartment, two small children were near fentanyl-laced pills that were scattered throughout the carpet in the apartment. Mendoza Ayala faces up to a decade in prison. His sentencing is set for November. You can read more about these stories and get more news coverage by following My Columbia Basin on Facebook and get breaking news alerts by downloading the Elkhorn mobile app.
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0: Here's your Walla Walla Valley weather. We've got mostly clear skies with a light breeze this morning. Temperatures across the area right now in the 60s and 70s. It is going to be mostly sunny for the rest of today, and that light breeze will continue. Looking at highs this afternoon in Walla Walla, College Place, and Milton Freewater of 94. Weston, a high today of 88, and Waitsburg, 93. We'll have another weather update in 30 minutes here on KTEL, but you can check weather anytime at ElkhornMediaGroup.com.
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4: The talk show that's getting you talking. 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
5: Oh, we're going to get talking, all right. And we're going to talk about something you probably didn't think you were going to talk about. This is Griff Jenkins on the Great Brian Kilmeade Show. And joining us now is a good friend and a real smart guy, editor of National Review, Rich Lowry. And Rich, before I give away the tease there about what our listeners are about to learn about, there's occasionally some unusual comments that come from President Trump. It is very frequent, near daily moments when he addresses the press and takes questions at photo ops or in the Oval Office. One thing I did not have on my bingo card was this. Listen.
6: I said, would you like to give us a little hand? We don't need help with Iran, but if you'd like, give us a hand with Iran. He said, no thanks. And I said, wait a minute. We have 39,000 soldiers over there guarding you from Kim Jong-un, your next-door neighbor, and you're not going to help us on a very easy military operation in Iran? That's strange. No, we'd rather not get involved.
5: And now it looks like the decades-long joint military operations we do with South Korea, one of our undeniable allies,

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1: I'm Therese Crowley. He believes in what he calls the Florida dream. Congressman Byron Donalds wins the Florida GOP governor's primary.
2: Best state in America, and we're not going to stop anytime soon.
1: Versus Democrat David Jolly. Democrat socialists failed at two bids to primary liberal Democrat House members who support Israel, but scored an upset in the Senate Democrat primary.
3: Another Democratic socialist made headway.
4: What do we do?
3: Angie Nixon in a come-from-behind win for the Democratic Senate nomination in Florida.
1: Florida, Fox's Doug Luzader, Nixon versus GOP Senator Ashley Moody. Alaska Democrat Mary Peltola takes on Senator Dan S. Sullivan. President Trump agrees to hold off on 50% Canada tariffs that were set to kick in today and teased a possible revival of the Keystone XL pipeline, calling it awoken from the grave. 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
5: I'm Griffin Beach. And-

0: algae. They said that samples of water and algae clumps taken near Howard Amon Park in Richland showed higher levels of anatoxin A, which can be extremely harmful to pets and humans, especially children. Officials say the public should be vigilant, especially around algae mats. Morrow County officials say an incident yesterday morning on Columbia Lane in Irrigan was a 19-year-old man who had barricaded himself inside a residence and was threatening to harm himself and others. Eventually, that man was taken into custody and no injuries were reported. Law enforcement closed off roads around the site while they investigated. A federal jury has convicted a 30-year-old Tri-Cities man of drug possession and distribution charges after authorities recovered cocaine, methamphetamine, multiple vehicles, and firearms, along with 50,000 fentanyl pills in David Mendoza Ayala's apartment. Officials said that when they served the search warrant on the apartment, two small children were near fentanyl-laced pills that were scattered throughout the carpet in the apartment. Mendoza Ayala faces up to a decade in prison. His sentencing is set for November. 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
0: Here's your Walla Walla Valley weather. We've got mostly clear skies with a light breeze this morning. Temperatures across the area right now in the 60s and 70s. It is going to be mostly sunny for the rest of today, and that light breeze will continue. Looking at highs this afternoon in Walla Walla, College Place, and Milton Freewater of 94. Weston, a high today of 88, and Waitsburg, 93. We'll have another weather update in 30 minutes here on KTEL, but you can check weather anytime at ElkhornMediaGroup.com.
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5: This is the Great Brian Kilmeade Show. Griff Jenkins pinch hitting for Brian today. And another day, another story in the WNBA. Something, if you would have asked me on New Year's Eve, you know, give me the top five stories you're going to be talking a lot about this coming year in 2026. I did not have WNBA on my bingo card, or that you were going to see a league having trouble defining what the W in their name means. And we're lucky now to have Kim Slusser, who is the ambassador for the Independent Council on Women's Sports, joining us. And Kim, I understand you have a daughter, Brooke, who was a former co-captain of the San Jose State University women's volleyball team. And I want to get into sort of, you know, your actual experience with this. I also know, I think I know, that you may be speaking at a rally tomorrow when the Indiana Fever travel to Dallas. Thank you for joining us.
6: Yes, thank you so much for having me.
5: So I want to get to what you're going to be saying at the rally, but I noticed that you've got on the XXXY t-shirt on, and
6: yes,
5: you know, having recently seen the Minnesota Lynx head coach, Cheryl Reeve, wearing a Trans Kids Belong t-shirt on the sideline in a game against the Fever. I was shocked when this mother and daughter, Casey and Annie Thomason, were literally wearing simply, you know, shirts like your shirt right there and got all kinds of grief. They actually joined Laura Ingraham this week, and because they were wearing the XXXY shirt, they were asked to cover them up. Here's a sound.

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2: Here's your Walla Walla Valley weather. We've got mostly clear skies with a light breeze this morning. Temperatures across the area right now in the 60s and 70s. It is going to be mostly sunny for the rest of today, and that light breeze will continue. Looking at highs this afternoon in Walla Walla, College Place, and Milton Freewater of 94. Weston, a high today of 88, and Waitsburg, 93. We'll have another weather update in 30 minutes here on KTEL, but you can check weather anytime at ElkhornMediaGroup.com.
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5: Another progressive wins. I'm Carmen Roberts, Fox News. Another shock for Democrats in Florida. Democratic Socialist Angie Nixon upset moderate Alex Vindman in the Senate primary.
6: All across the state of Florida and this nation, people are demanding change. They are tired of the billionaire and corporations running this country.
5: Nixon now faces a long-shot battle against Republican U.S. Senator Ashley Moody in a race highlighting the party's growing divide over how far left it should go. Moody was named to the seat that was vacated by Marco Rubio. President Trump's cheering Nixon's defeat of Alex Vindman, who testified against him during his first impeachment. Also in Florida, GOP Congressman Byron Donalds won his primary for governor and will take on Democratic nominee David Jolly, who used to be a Republican.
7: The people in our state are sick of New York. They're sick of Chicago. Mm. They don't want the crazy of California. And that's why the Angie Nixon, David Jolly ticket, that's going to be a disaster for Democrats.
5: And that is Donald speaking to Fox News. Meantime, Jolly says he is not a socialist.
8: I reject the DSA. I reject socialism. I'm a capitalist, and I think capitalism provides the greatest amount of economic mobility.
5: And President Trump says the U.S. and Canada have reached a last-minute deal to delay U.S. tariffs on Canadian imports by several days.
9: It's good for everybody, but our farmers are going to be thrilled. Our manufacturers are going to be thrilled. And basically, we have no tariffs going into Canada. Canada was charging us tremendous tariffs. We no longer have any tariffs.
5: Speaking to reporters a short time ago at the White House, he said the two sides now have days to work on cementing and finalizing documents. America's listening to Fox News.
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2: I'm Griffin Beach, and here's the latest news this morning from ElkhornMediaGroup.com. A moratorium on new marijuana businesses in Pendleton will expire this week after legal staff advised the council that state law requires any restriction on marijuana sales to be decided by voters. The council will now likely schedule an executive session with their legal staff to look at putting the moratorium on an upcoming ballot. Some councilors did argue last night that zoning regulations already limit the number of retailers. This moratorium was originally requested by local cannabis business owners with their concerns of corporate-owned dispensaries undercutting prices and selling to minors. Despite hope it would reopen yesterday, officials decided to keep Highway 204 closed as crews continue to fight the Hagen fire. Officials cited yesterday the challenging weather and an increase in fire activity. They also said they've had an increase in people entering prohibited areas to watch the fire. Officials are also keeping the same evacuation orders in place as a new incident management team took over command yesterday. Meanwhile, new evacuation orders have been put in place for the Paradise Fire near Walla Walla. Officials said that that fire has become established at the top of Low Ridge and is now backing down toward Low Creek. Interstate 84 was closed for several hours yesterday between Baker City and Ontario after a pickup hauling a trailer suffered an apparent brake failure while it was heading downhill into a construction zone. That ensuing accident also involved a box truck, a minivan, and another vehicle. Multiple injuries were reported, but so far there have been no updates on the conditions. And getting back to fire news, officials in Baker County have fully lifted evacuations on the Anthony, Salmon, Olive Butte, Powder River, and Fox fires. You can read more about these stories and get more of today's top headlines simply by following My Columbia Basin on Facebook.
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0: methamphetamine, multiple vehicles, and firearms, along with 50,000 fentanyl pills in David Mendoza Ayala's apartment. Officials said that when they served the search warrant on the apartment, two small children were near fentanyl-laced pills that were scattered throughout the carpet in the apartment. Mendoza Ayala faces up to a decade in prison. His sentencing is set for November. 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
2: Good morning. Here's your KTEL Walla Walla Valley weather. We'll have sunny skies dominating the weather picture across the Walla Walla Valley today. Expect mostly sunny conditions with an afternoon high reaching 93. Clear skies continue tonight as overnight temperatures drop to a comfortable low near 63 degrees. Tomorrow brings even warmer weather with plenty of sunshine and a high of 96. For weather anytime, go to ElkhornMediaGroup.com. 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
1: Therese Crowley. Feuding neighbors turned trading partners. President Trump making an 11th hour deal with Canada.
2: We had a very good conversation with the Prime Minister last night, and we've come to a deal with Canada. As you know, the 50% tariffs across the board were going on against Canada today.
1: And teasing there may be a bigger deal in the pipeline for a revival of the Keystone XL pipeline, which he calls awoken from the grave. Congressman Byron Donalds wins the Florida GOP governor's primary, promising the Florida dream.
3: Making Florida accountable, achievable, and most of all, affordable.
1: Versus Democrat David Jolly. Democrat Socialists scored one upset. Angela Nixon takes on GOP Senator Ashley Moody. Online platform Zetti's survey says 1 in 5 LinkedIn users have used it for romance against the rules. 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
5: I'm Dan Tessman with this breaking news update. Oregon 204 is open again between Elgin and Weston. However, the highway could reclose with little notice. Check trip check before heading out. Meanwhile, due to the Paradise Fire, evacuation levels have been upgraded to level 3 go now for areas east of Mill Creek and Tiger Canyon Roads, north to the Washington State Line and south, including Tiger Canyon Road and NF-65. For updates, visit ElkhornMediaGroup.com or tap the Elkhorn mobile app.
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0: I'm Dan Tessman with this breaking news update. Oregon 204 is open again between Elgin and Weston. However, the highway could reclose with little notice. Check trip check before heading out. Meanwhile, due to the Paradise Fire, evacuation levels have been upgraded to level 3 go now for areas east of Mill Creek and Tiger Canyon Roads, north to the Washington State Line, and south including Tiger Canyon Road and NF-65. For updates, visit ElkhornMediaGroup.com or tap the Elkhorn mobile app.
1: News, I'm John Saucier. The U.S. pausing 50% tariffs on Canadian goods that were supposed to go into effect today. President Trump reports good talks with our neighbors to the north.
2: We had a very good conversation with the Prime Minister last night, and we've come to a deal with Canada. As you know, the 50% tariffs across the board were going on against Canada today.
1: Prime Minister Carney says the postponement will last until the end of the week. Police in Atlanta have arrested and charged Lakeisha Brown for allegedly kidnapping two children. The Atlanta police out with 911 audio in which the child's mother tells an operator Brown had been babysitting.
3: She told me there was an accident, but she's not answering her phone, or she's not picking up her phone, she's not texting back. She told me that they had got transferred to a children's hospital. She said he was falling, but I called all the hospital, and they're not in nobody's system.
1: Police did find the children. Both of them were safe. America's listening to Fox News.
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0: I'm Dan Tessman with your Walla Walla Valley weather. Sunny and warm this afternoon, along with light and variable wind. Expect a high near 94. Tonight, mostly clear, then patchy smoke after 11 p.m. Expect light and variable wind with a low around 62. And tomorrow, patchy smoke before 8 a.m., then sunny and warm. The wind will be light and variable. Expect a high near 97. 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
1: Fox News, I'm Tom Graham. President Trump said the U.S. has reached what he calls a fair trade deal with Canada.
2: Our farmers are going to be thrilled. Our manufacturers are going to be thrilled. And basically, we have no tariffs going into Canada. Canada was charging us tremendous tariffs.
1: The president says he spoke with Canadian Prime Minister Mark Carney after threatening a 50% tariff on billions of dollars worth of imports from our neighbor to the north. A Virginia woman is dead. Carmen Pooch found fatally stabbed just outside Washington in a park. 19-year-old suspect in custody.
3: Alexis Campos is under arrest. He is being interviewed right now by Fairfax County homicide detectives, and he is offering a full confession.
1: Fairfax County Police Chief Kevin Davis says the two were in a relationship. Police add Campos was in the U.S. illegally. 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
4: 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At 11, the Fifth Hour Phenomenon begins with the Ben Maller Show. And for the early risers, it's Two Crows and a Cup of Joe at 3 a.m. It's the ultimate nighttime lineup right after a full day with Brian Kilmeade, Jimmy Failing, Guy Benson, on air and on the Elkhorn mobile app.
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6: I'm Dan Tessman with your Walla Walla Valley weather. Sunny and warm this afternoon, along with light and variable wind. Expect a high near 94. Tonight, mostly clear, then patchy smoke after 11 p.m. Expect light and variable wind with a low around 62. And tomorrow, patchy smoke before 8 a.m., then sunny and warm. The wind will be light and variable. Expect a high near 97. 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
8: 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Clothes on your back, hat on your head, boots on your feet, and some junk in your trunk. Monday through Saturday, 10 to 6. Sunday for a fun day, 12:30 to 6. And always some great bargains. The Western Store. We count it a blessing when you come through our door.

0: Hermas is heating up, but we've got the ultimate way to cool down. No way, yes way. Hi, this is Josh with Cupio and Hermiston. This summer, Thursday through Saturday, beat the heat. 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
1: Fox News, I'm John Saucier. President Trump says U.S. and Canada have reached what he calls a very fair deal after he stopped 50% tariffs against Canada from going into effect last night.
2: Farmers have been hurt very badly by Canada, and they won't be paying any tariffs anymore. And we may bring some of the tariffs down to a level where other countries are, because Canada was paying a higher tariff.
1: Canadian Prime Minister Mark Carney says the deal would give his country's businesses greater certainty. Control of Congress hanging in the balance, only a few states left to hold their primary elections, including Massachusetts. The mayor of Boston, Michelle Wu, says her city is getting ready for when the polls open in 2 weeks.
3: As we approach the primaries, we're working to ensure that every Boston voter can participate confidently, safely, freely in our democracy.
1: And one of Massachusetts' Senate seats is up for grabs this year. The incumbent Senator Ed Markey is facing off against Representative Seth Moulton for that Democratic nomination. 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
5: I'm Dan Tessman with your Walla Walla Valley weather. Sunny and warm this afternoon, along with light and variable wind. Expect a high near 94. Tonight, mostly clear, then patchy smoke after 11 p.m. Expect light and variable wind with a low around 62. And tomorrow, patchy smoke before 8 a.m., then sunny and warm. The wind will be light and variable. Expect a high near 97. 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
1: Fox News, I'm Tom Graham. President Trump calls it a very fair deal. He announced a trade deal with Canada after postponing a threat of 50% tariffs. The president says the deal will be good for U.S. farmers.
2: Farmers have been hurt very badly by Canada, and they won't be paying any tariffs anymore. And we may bring some of the tariffs down to a level where other countries are, because Canada was paying a higher tariff.
1: Canadian Prime Minister Mark Carney says the deal will give businesses greater certainty. One person is dead after a house explosion in Annapolis, Maryland.
3: That victim was in cardiac arrest. Our medics and firefighters worked that victim for a significant period of time until the victim was pronounced dead on the scene.
1: Anne Arundel County Assistant Fire Chief Larry Schultz, another person injured. The cause of that blast is under investigation. 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
4: I'm Dan Tessman, and here's what's happening from ElkhornMediaGroup.com. A moratorium on new marijuana businesses in Pendleton will expire this week after legal staff advised that state law requires any restriction on marijuana sales must be decided by voters. The council will likely schedule an executive session with legal staff to look at putting the moratorium on an upcoming ballot, although some councilors argued that zoning regulations already limit the number of retailers. The moratorium was originally requested by local cannabis business owners with concerns of corporate-owned dispensaries undercutting prices and selling to minors. Intermountain Education Service District announced that Superintendent Mark Mulvihill will retire on June 30th. His retirement concludes nearly four decades in Oregon public education, including leading IMESD since 2008. Mulvihill previously worked as a teacher, principal, and administrator, supporting 17 regional school districts while earning numerous statewide awards for his visionary leadership. Walla Walla County has hired Seattle-based health consultant Village Reach to evaluate a shared public health communications initiative across five local counties. Walla Walla County Community Health Director Nancy Wenzel highlighted recent challenges.
5: We get $200,000 of our foundational public health funds. That is for shared communication with Adams, Soton, Garfield County, Columbia County. 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
4: Commissioners approved the contract to identify operational barriers and gauge regional readiness over the next 3 months before delivering final recommendations. The investigation into Umatilla County Sheriff Terry Rowan by the Police Policy Committee is tomorrow at 10 a.m. Rowan was arrested for driving under the influence and reckless driving in Gillum County in May 2025. The meeting is streamed live on the DPSST's YouTube channel. The link to that and further information is on the Columbia Basin page of ElkhornMediaGroup.com.
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4: I'm Dan Tessman with your Walla Walla Valley weather. Sunny and warm this afternoon, along with light and variable wind. Expect a high near 94. Tonight, mostly clear, then patchy smoke after 11 p.m. Expect light and variable wind with a low around 62. And tomorrow, patchy smoke before 8 a.m., then sunny and warm. The wind will be light and variable. Expect a high near 97. 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
1: Welcome back to the Guy Benson Show. It's great to be with you today. Earlier today, we had a great conversation with Brigadier General John Dragon Tykert, United States Air Force retired. His new book is In God I Trust, making our national motto my personal declaration. Here's a piece of the conversation from earlier in the show. A bunch of questions for you, first of all. Let's start with what the president's saying right now. He said the Iran blockade has been 100% success. The Strait of Hormuz is open.